0: Up next, this one's by Nina Simone. This one's one of my favorite songs of hers, which is, and it's from like the live performance of the album Let It Be Me. This is Baltimore, which is live at Vine Street Bar and Grill.
1: We have time for one request. We'll do Baltimore.

So that was The Air-Conditioned Jungle, which was live at the Chicago Civic Opera House, and that was Ellington and his orchestra. And then what you heard just prior to that was Encontros y Despedidas, which was by Esperanza Spalding, who was the vocalist, Terry Lynn Carrington on drums, and Wayne Shorter. And that was live at the Detroit Jazz Festival. So really quick before I do the next song, I'm going to have an announcement. 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Enjoy.

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This is John Coltrane. And this is the live version of A Love Supreme Part 2, Resolution. And he played this one, I believe, also in 65. I could be wrong about that. One of the things I really like about live performances is that it always sounds different. And sometimes it sounds like, I like facing the feeling of being like, oh, that doesn't sound right. Like, that sounds wrong. I love feeling that, because then I get to be like, well, it's an interesting different way to play it. Doesn't necessarily mean that it's wrong, but yeah, it's gonna be A Love Supreme Part 2, Resolution by John Coltrane. Enjoy.

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This is my first show ever. I appreciate everyone out there who's listening, whether you're streaming from humboldthotair.org or listening on 94.7 FM locally. My name is DJ Cricket. I'll be your host, and the show is called Dark Matter. We'll be focusing on dark wave, cold wave, post-punk, and, dare I say it, the goth genre. Okay, I just wanted to read to you a little bit about what AI thinks dark matter is, to give you kind of a framework for the show. Dark matter is an invisible, hypothetical substance that does not emit, absorb, or reflect light. It's thought to make up 85% of all the matter in the universe. Scientists know it exists because its immense gravity acts as an invisible scaffolding, holding galaxies and the cosmic web together. Essentially, it's the cosmic glue. And so, you are light, held in place by dark matter. And I want you to know that you matter. I am going to get into the music now. So, let's cue it up and see how it goes. Thanks for tuning in. And still queuing. Just give me one second here. It's new DJ stuff. All right, we're going to kick it off with a song called Black Gate by Buzz Cole.

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I'd like to send a shout out to my mom, who I think is listening. Hi, Mom. Thanks. We just heard The River by Twin Tribes. Before that was Rosa Anschutz with a song called Diopter, and that was the Hior, I hope I'm pronouncing that person's name right, remix. Before that we had Solitude by Rue Oberkampf, and that song goes out to the three Daves in my life. Next up we have The Style is Death by Forever Gray.

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This show is called Dark Matter, and I'll be with you on Friday nights from 6 to 7. That's Pacific time. And you can stream this show online at HumboldtHotAir.org anywhere in the world. The archives will be up for 2 weeks, so if you want to catch these songs later and do some investigation into some of these bands, you'll be able to do that. I believe that the Spinatron is on HumboldtHotAir.org website. So we just heard Into the Sun by Casket Cassette, and before that we heard Glass Tears by Harsh Symmetry. Next up is Autopilot by My Manifesto featuring Kara Lee.

Thanks for tuning in to 94.7 FM KHHA, broadcasting from the Creamery District in Arcata, California. Right there, we had a song called I Saw Nothing Good, So I Left by Braga Lynn. And before that, we had A Shot in the Dark by Ghost Cop. Now I'd like to read you a public service announcement. The North Coast Rape Crisis Team aims to create a culture of safety, solidarity, and support for all who are affected by sexualized violence. In addition to the direct support, they offer survivors such as their 24-hour crisis lines, peer counseling services, accompaniment, and advocacy. They also provide educational services to our community. More information can be found at ncrct.org. How's everyone doing out there? It's a beautiful evening when I came in, a little windy. We've got just a few minutes left. The hour went by very fast, but I will see you next Friday at 6 o'clock. Next up, we have Red Med with Ugly Drew. And I just wanted to share with you a few thoughts I had. Putting this show together, I wanted to share the songs that have really been speaking to me lately. This genre has really helped me be able to formulate and put into a space some of the pain and tension, and I like to just dance it out. So my whole focus with this show is to just kind of put it out there for you, humble, to dance it clean on a Friday night after a long week. Next up, we have Eviction by Linnea Espera. Take care. Have a great night.

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My dog and a bit of luck on this last ditch effort to go find me. Now, before you get up in a little tizzy, now I ain't saying that all men are bad. I'm just saying the ones that I've happened to have are less than to be desired, and I know I'm not the only one. Now, if we're being honest and we face the truth, men have been a little bit slow since that forbidden fruit. You know that whole debacle, but who knows who's better than who? But I know what I deserve, and it sure as heck ain't you.

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1: 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That was a fun ditty. I'm trying to see who it is by, but that screen is under the desk. Hi, it's been a minute. You have found yourself under the umbrella. I am Das Bunny. And it is Friday, June 5th, 2026. 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Because I haven't been here for a while, I want to start off by letting you know a couple of things. Did you know the Humboldt County Library strengthens our community by educating, inspiring, and connecting people? There are 11 library locations from Trinidad to Hoopa to Garberville, plus a bookmobile that visits rural parts of the county. Our public libraries are open to everyone with books, movies, music, computers, and Wi-Fi. 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You know what else? Let's talk about Playhouse Arts, because they are a sponsor and part of our Humble Hot Air family. I'm so thankful for them. I just got to see some amazing artists on Tuesday, not goth related at all. It was the Neighborhood Kids and Indigenous Cats. 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How have you all been? I hope that there are people out there who are enjoying Under the Umbrella every Friday night. If you are an early bird who likes to go back into the cave, then you could listen to it as you wind down, right? 8 to 10 Friday night. And if you are a bat and you're venturing out, then it's a really great pre-getting ready time for events. And there aren't any goth events tonight, but check your local newspapers, right? The North Coast Journal and the Lost Coast Lowdown to find out about goth events in your area. And also, check out the venues that hold those events. That would be places like Richard's Goat Tavern, The Basement in Arcata, Savage Henry. Those are the three that I can think of right now, but there's probably more. So go check it out. Get in touch with your goth community. Speaking of community, it is Friday Markets in Eureka. I saw all those people heading out there. Hopefully, there'll be some spooky people just to make everybody else remember that we are here. I am trying to decide what to start with this evening. I'm super undecided because it has been a whirlwind of a day where I just have gone from one thing to the next. And I think we need to start with a little evocation by Anna von Hauswolf to cleanse the palate and get started under the umbrella. I'm so glad you could be here with me. That's me taking a deep breath and coming into my Friday night. Welcome. Under the Umbrella with Das Bunny. I'm Humble Hotter and humblehotter.org worldwide.

Hello. Welcome back. You've been under the umbrella. I thought I'd let you know where you're at. You're on Humboldt Hot Air, 94.7 FM and HumboldtHotAir.org worldwide. I'm Dust Bunny, and support is being brought to you by such people as... So many buttons. Hold on a second. Hey, I was listening to this music that I'm playing, and I was thinking about all the amazing DJs we have in our community, because there are so many goth DJs that these days I don't have to play all the gigs and make all the goth nights happen. There's so many people making it happen. There's DJ Satanica holding down Arcade Goth Night. There's 01 and Umfun. That's her prime, sorry. Creepio and Vifliction holding down the Red Room at the basement. And there's all kinds of DJs now coming in at Savage Henry. We have bands and artists coming through, from old guys like the Bolshoi to brand new people like these people. Mutant just came through and played at Savage Henry, which is so awesome. And not Savage Henry, they played at Richard's Goat. Pardon me, Mutant played at Richard's Goat. Speaking of Richard's Goat, I'm going to be playing Dancing Plague next. And Dancing Plague actually played Richard's Goat many, many years ago, pre-pandemic. It was Dancing Plague of 1549 at that time. They have continued to go on and make new music and do all kinds of stuff. I believe they're still based in Portland. So let me, I'm going to push some buttons here. 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Thanks for being here on a Friday night. And this is Dancing Plague, Eyes in the Dark.

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I want to keep this going. You know, sometimes I take a chance, and I'm like, yeah, what is this? It was supposed to be La Sculptura and 45 Grave, but I think they just tagged some things. Check out La Sculptura. I'm probably going to play something by them, maybe. If not tonight, then very, very soon. But I do want to tell you who you have been listening to, because I think that is important. Starting things off, we had Evocation by my favorite Swedish artist, Anna von Haswolf, followed by Bring Me the Head of the Preacher Man by Susie and the Banshees, Cobra by Arat, that's their newest, Bloodbath by Tiffadelic, which if you made it to the Tiffadelic show, I'm so glad that you did. That was a really special time, and they were amazing artists. I hope they come back. And the news I heard through the internet is that Tiffadelic has just relocated from Detroit to Athens, Georgia? No. Somewhere in Georgia. Doomslayer by Maldemore. Maldemore being the second half of, oh my gosh, Forgetting the Band, Prayers. Yeah, the guy who was doing all the drumming and programming, and his wife. They made Help by Mutant. Eyes in the Dark by Dancing Plague. Demonizer by Ox Onimox and Dancing Plague. And in the background right now we have Everything Is Real. And I'm not sure. Not sure if everything is real. That one, actually. I'm actually going to pause that. Thanks for tuning in to Community Radio, just like us here. Thanks to our sponsors, the Lager Bar and Wildberries Marketplace. What are the last goth events that you went to in Humboldt? There's been so many happening lately. Did any of you make it to the World Goth Day event at the Shanty? When there are goth events and I'm DJing, I am the opener. And people say, but you're not an opener DJ. You've been DJing a long time. No, I want to be an opener. And the reason why is because it gives me the opportunity to play what I would like to play as people are arriving to the event and just getting warmed up. I also like to play some very old and classic goth music. I'm actually a goth from the 90s, but I'm not a mall goth. I am more of a, like, world music, romantic goth. I'm listening to a lot of scary, spooky music like Diamanda Galas, right, and Lydia Lunch. And then beautiful stuff like Dead Can Dance, and then loud stuff like My Bloody Valentine. And I was a product of the 90s too, and so, you know, there's a lot of stuff that is mixed in with that music. And I like to share some of that with you. So this next chunk of music that we're going to get through and enjoy together, we have, oh, you know what? Susie Sabotage is coming up next, and she is one of my favorite artists. And I was just thinking, is she from Sweden? No, she is from Finland. Oh, wait, my friend says maybe not. Maybe, but I also like her a lot. Maybe I just need to go there to the far north and listen to some music. After that, we have Caged by 1919 and Birding From Within by Bauhaus. The Cure with a Funeral Party. And then I'm going to play some of my favorite beautiful, lovely, tragic music at the top of the hour, because that's probably going to take us to the top of the hour, The Cure's Funeral Party. And after I come in for our next commercial break, we're going to hear Muse by Sophia Zella, I'm Stretched on Your Grave by Sinead O'Connor, and In the Springtime of His Voodoo by Tori Amos. We'll see where we go from there, see what my brain can remember, because that was a long time ago. Speaking of springtime, boy, spring has sprung. In my daytime hours, I am with children. And it has been a busy, busy, busy day as those children are growing into the young adults that everybody inevitably will become.
And so if any of you are out there this evening, yes, I'm a DJ on the radio. This is me, Das Bunny. And you can find me out in the community. So look me up. And the reason I can't tell you is because we have these funny laws that say I can't use my platform to promote all the other things I'm doing, which is totally fair because not everybody has a platform, which is why I'm trying to share what other people are doing, right? And that's why I'm talking about places like the Humboldt County Library and places like the Playhouse Arts, which is our parent organization, so that you know there's awesome community things happening. And did you know you could submit your own PSA if you have a community organization or a reoccurring community event? By that we mean community event that doesn't just happen one time, but like in our PSAs, we have Arcata's Food Not Bombs. They're on the Arcata Plaza every Sunday at 4 p.m. And of course, Food Not Bombs Eureka is on the Clark Plaza on Sundays at 3 p.m. in Eureka. Those are reoccurring. They don't end, and so they can be PSAs. But if you would like to send over a PSA, we are humblehotair.org. Come find us. Send us your information. And, you know, you can send us events as well. We can announce those as well. We try to give equal space and time to all of our community that would like to be heard here on Humboldt Hot Air. Okay, enough talking from me. Let's get into the next 15 minutes of music before we are on the top of the hour. And you'll hear from me again. This is Susie Sabotage with Persona Non Grata. I hope you enjoyed it as much as I do. This is Das Bunny.

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You're listening to KHHALP Arcata, 94.7 FM, Community Forward Radio from the Creamery District, and you have found yourself at the top of the hour, 9 p.m. on Friday, June 5th. I'm your host, Das Bunny, for the next hour. You are under the umbrella. In the background, we have Bauhaus with Burning from the Inside. And last couple songs we heard, Caged by 1919, Persona Non Grata by Susie Sabotage. Coming up next, we have The Funeral Party. The song by The Cure, not the band. Muse by Sophia Zella. I'm Stretch on a Grave by Sinead O'Connor. Down by the River by PJ Harvey. And we're just going to tumble into just 90s for a moment. Because I need to hear it. And then you're going to love it. That's what I'll say. 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I really like that song. Burning from the Inside. Something that is a nice part about being older is I get to rediscover so many songs and artists that maybe, you know, when I first heard them, I was too young to fully appreciate them. And now I know more about music. I know about what I like more, and I really like it. And Bauhaus is not just a band because they made one song that got really famous. They actually have a lot of amazing songs. So if all you know is Bela Lugosi's Dead, may I suggest diving in? The Mask is really fun. It's some dubby, some jazzy, and then something new, which is what makes Bauhaus awesome. I'm going to go ahead and give them a break and let you hear about The Funeral Party by The Cure. Remember, if you want to know about events that are gothy-like in Humboldt County, check out your local newspapers, North Coast Journal Calendar, and the Lost Coast Lowdown. You can also check out the event pages for places like the Richards Grove Tavern in Arcata, the Basement in Arcata, Savage Henry in Eureka, and there's others. So get out there, check out your local community, and ask a local goth what is happening. And here is a funeral party. I hope you're enjoying it as much as I am here on Humboldt Hot Air and humboldthotair.org, 94.7 FM.

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I throw her in the field and tell her to speak. It's a threat with her clothes off. Boiling my blood till it's bubbling under the skin of my thighs. It's love, but you would never think that if you

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I'm a microphone for all our clogged words to come through. And honey, that's all I was made for.

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More information can be found at humboldt.edu/food-sovereignty. Thanks for tuning in this evening. I, for one, am glad you're here on this musical journey with me under the umbrella, and I hope you have been enjoying the other incarnations that are under the umbrella, the other weeks that I am not here. I know I love tuning in and hearing Splenda and Bad Cat. And of course, Splenda and Bad Cat, they are all over Humboldt Hot Air and HumboldtHotAir.org. You can hear Bad Cat tonight, because you know Bad Cat wants to be a Bad Cat, and they're going to play that Bad Cat music from midnight to 2 a.m. when the FCC doesn't pay attention to what we're playing. That's right. So if you want to be a Bad Cat too, tune in tonight. And don't forget, in between Bad Cat and Under the Umbrella, we have Heavy Rotation. I'm not sure who it's going to be tonight. Is it going to be DJ Red, Harlan Rain, Buck Calhoun, or Lady Strange? Hey, I heard our very own DJ Red is nominated in the North Coast Journal for the best of club DJs, and that is a well-earned spot. I think I've mentioned more than one time that DJ Red was my very first favorite DJ in Humboldt County, and that was decades ago. He has been spinning the vinyl, the wax, for years and years and years. I love to not only watch him play, but get to dance when he is playing, because plays good music. And I miss the funk nights. We used to have some amazing funk nights in Humboldt County. That's right. This weird goth likes some funk music too. I cannot help it. I've got the dance in me. Hey, did you know that Black Humboldt is a local organization working to create safe spaces, opportunities, and resources for the Black community of Humboldt County through events made for the community by the community? Black Humboldt is targeting the negative racial, economic, and social impacts of colonial settlerism. Capitalism and the patriarchy, as it disproportionately affects melanated populations and people who identify as Black and Brown. Find more information at blackhumboldt.com or on socials at Black Humboldt. Hey, Juneteenth is coming up. I know there are a lot of events happening this month, but Black Humboldt does a lot every month here in Humboldt County. They support our Black and Brown population, and I am thankful for them and the people who make it happen. I want to shout out everybody's names, but I'm not allowed to do that without permission. So you know who you are. Thank you for your work. We are going to keep things going, but I just want to remind you that donors to Humboldt Hot Air include Plaza, a home and lifestyle shop in the heart of downtown Arcata. 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I'm so glad that they're open late. We're not supposed to gush about any particular business here on the air, but you know what? I've been in Humboldt County for 26 years almost, and I have some favorite locals. And yeah, gonna give them a shout out sometime.
Remember, the Humboldt County Library strengthens our community by educating, inspiring, and connecting people. There are 11 library locations from Trinidad to Hoopa to Garberville, plus a bookmobile that visits rural parts of the county. Our public libraries are open to everyone with books, movies, music, computers, and Wi-Fi. 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That's the Humboldt County Library. In this next chunk of music, well, did I tell you who we recently listened to? I think so. Yeah, we started off with Muse by Sophia Zella. Oh, and then we had Sick by Chelsea Wolfe and I Am Stretched on a Grave by Sinead O'Connor. We're going to keep it in the 90s for, gosh, maybe for the rest of this time. Except for one song, which I may or may not have time for it. But the rest of these are going to be for the 90s. These are some of my lovely gothy songs from the 90s. Like, remember I said I wasn't a mall goth, so I wasn't a Nine Inch Nails, Marilyn Manson, what is that other guy's name? The guy from Ministry that went on to do his own stuff, that guy. And then, and Rob Zombie. Yeah, I could appreciate it. I could. But as far as my jams, they were much darker. They were much more emotional and dramatic. And so I'm going to just play them for you. We're going to start this next chunk off with Down by the Water by PJ Harvey. You are on Humboldt Hotter, humboldthotter.org, 94.7 FM. This is Dust Bunny. You're under the umbrella.

人为没挖修 Walk down Just keep on burning me Watch you Yeah

Hello. I'm playing Melody Star Into the Dust right now, but it starts off so quiet. You can't even hear it right now. How strange is that? We're pretty far into it, and I still can't hear it. Can you? We're gonna try that again. What's going on with our Melody Star here? I really like that song. Like I said, you're listening to Humboldt Hot Air. HumboldtHotAir.org. We're having some interesting moment here. Huh. I don't think I've ever had this happen before. All right. Here we go. Just took a while. Thanks for sticking around with me under the umbrella, everybody. Stick around for Heavy Rotation coming up next. 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

What's up, everybody? Happy Friday. DJ Lady Strange here. This month, Harlan Rain and I switched days. I'd usually be the third Friday, but here I am, holding it down while Harlan is traveling. If you're here for his set, don't worry, he'll be spinning on my usual date, so this third Friday. 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We are a community-based radio broadcasting live from Arcata's Creamery District, brought to you by Playhouse Arts. I'll be here spinning vinyl till midnight. That intro song, actually, I wasn't playing that. I have an intro song for you called by the Tangerine Zoo. They're a band out of Rhode Island. And then after that, we are going to hear the Edgar Broughton Band, followed by Traffic.

Hey, all you night owls. DJ Lady Strange here, and you are listening to Psych Sessions, a segment of the Heavy Rotation Show. Thanks for tuning in. I'm amped to be here playing vinyl for you until midnight. Up next, I want to play some Spooky Tooth, and after that, some Krabby Appleton. But first, have you heard of Pause Cause? Have you or someone you know lost or found a pet? Humboldt Paws Cause is the local resource where you can share information on lost or found pets in your area. Our area, Humboldt. 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That's the Humboldt Paws Cause. HumboldtPawsCause.com. Also, they have pages on Instagram and Facebook. All right, so now back to the music. Spooky Tooth and Krabby Appleton.

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And with that, I also want to thank you, our beloved listeners. We wouldn't be here doing this if it weren't for all you. Next up, I'm going to throw on some Iron Butterfly, followed by the Stooges.

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We are a community-based radio broadcasting live out of Arcadis Creamery District, brought to you by the Playhouse Arts. I'm already about halfway through tonight's show here, but before we dive in much farther, I want to play Stan Hubbs again. But right this time, because he deserves it, and if you have no idea what I'm referring to, that's probably good. Maybe you didn't catch my oopsie in the last show, but, and by that, I am referring to accidentally changing the song speed right as it began. So he was all squeaky, and it totally ruined the song. But let's do it right this time. Yeah, Stan Hubbs, let's give him another go. He created this whole album under the canopy of redwood trees. It just all around rules. Check it out right here, right now.

What's up, everybody? DJ Lady Strange here. I hope everyone is having a rockin' Friday night. What are you up to? I want to hear from you. You can text me here at the station, and that number is 707-382-1398. Again, that's 707-382-1398. I really do want to know how this playlist is or is not bringing the vibes for you tonight. So, I think it's time to get some female vocals going, though. I don't think we've had much of that tonight. Here is the OG sister duo with our badass band to back them, Heart. Stay with me. Heck, even interact with me. I'm here spinning obscure rock and roll vinyls, the kind your parents grew up with but know nothing about. I'm kidding. But yeah, enjoy. Here's Heart.

That song was called Traveling in the Dark by the band called Mountain. And before that, we heard My Rainbow Life by The Freak Scene. I'm DJ Lady Strange, and you're listening to Psych Sessions, a segment of the Heavy Rotation Show. It's almost midnight, which means I've got to wrap it up. I've got to wrap up tonight's playlist fairly soon here, but stay with me. I have a couple more songs I want to play for you. I'm going to play the band Horse next, and then some early REO Speedwagon to take us home. All right. Thanks for listening, guys. Have a lovely weekend.

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This is Bad Cat. You are now listening to Mixtape Sessions. Aw, yeah.

It's the really fun little birdie noises that I think is the best part of that intro and outro. That was Burn from The Cure, and this is Bad Cat, and yeah, we are going to play some music. Oh, you know, I might just play this show. That would be cool.

I just want to state for the record that I played a pinback song from Blue Screen Life that was not Boo. So let it be known that I did not succumb. Oh, hey, you know what? Hold on. Boop, boop, boop. How about that? Oh, that's even better. Hold on. One more little bit of noise. Boop, boop, boop. Haha. All right, there we go. Oh, man. So, yeah, long story short, please understand that Boo is just the greatest song ever on Blue Screen Life. And if you're not listening to the whole album, why would you listen to anything else? However, I do come from the era of listening to albums. And so it's very bizarre that we just pick and choose. And I don't know, like, it was a concept, you know, like, you did a thing, you like presented your thesis, but your thesis is this music collection that you have put together because it makes sense, yada, yada, yada. We all know this. So like, why is it so weird? I don't know. I remember back when, I think Melancholy and the Infinite Sadness had just come out. From Smashing Pumpkins, and I was getting a lot of mixtapes from my best friend who, he had a great record collection and a great CD collection. Actually, I saw his dad tonight. That was cool. I had my open studios open for the art night tonight, and people were coming by because Friday Night Market and open studios is pretty cool. So people do that. So it was nice. Recycling back to that. So yeah, these guys had great, great music taste. And actually, what's funny is that I think that tonight the direction that I'm going is kind of in that whole angry boy industrial genre vibe, like very 90s. I just got a couple of new records recently, and so I'm not gonna try to just play sides, but I have this bad concept, and so we're gonna start this next set. But first, you know, let's talk about stuff. Okay. 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There is an event going on right now. It started this evening at 6 p.m. North Coast Open Studios is ran by the very awesome Queen Monica, Rutabaga Queen from Kinetics, and Monica wrangles cats. I don't even know how many of us there are. But she manages to wrangle us into all deciding to be in our homes or

We're in our little cat caves for a couple of weekends in Humboldt County. And so this weekend, we're starting tomorrow, June 6th and 7th, and then next weekend, June 13th and 14th, from 10 a.m. to 5 p.m. And there are so many artists, so many different types of art that you can go and check out. So I'm just going to boop-a-doop-a-doop with my little click-a-rooney. Loading. It's a very unique experience because you don't always have an option of being able to see artists working in their, oh, why are you broken? Okay, fine. All right. I have other ways. It's a really awesome way of being able to see artists working in their natural environment. You're able to talk to them about their process and like, what kind of cool stuff they do, because, man, like, there's a bunch of us, and we do some really, really cool stuff, just in general. So, let's see. We are clicking, click, click, click. Why do I have to pick an account? Ugh, blah. Oh, it's because it's a Google Drive. I don't know if this is what I want either, but you know what? We're gonna pick some artists here to talk about real quick. You all are absolutely ecstatic in this moment, I am absolutely sure. Let's see. Ruben Mays is actually quite awesome. He is an abstract expressionist, and he is gonna be open both weekends. And he is up in McKinleyville, so if you look at the North Coast Open Studios guidebook, there will be a map, and you'll be able to identify where all the different artists are. And so Ruben Mays is number 12. So go and if you're doing the Open Studios touring thing, you should definitely consider that in your path. Another really cool artist is Andrew Daniel. And he does fantastic ceramics. I feel like he's also rather mixed media. There's a bunch of us that are multimedia artists. I mean, you ask us, what do? The appropriate answer is yes. and so Andrew Daniel is in Arcata. He'll be open both weekends. And if you want to see him on the map, he is number 24. Let's see. I'm really trying to find... Where's my friend? It's like a list, and I don't always do good with lists, because I'm like, wait, what? Wait, where's that? Oh, you know what? Hey, Sage Alucero. Either way, Sage, get back to me on which one. Is it a hard C or a soft C? They, them pronouns, Alucero art. They are in Arcata, and everything I have ever seen from them is just gorgeous. They're open both weekends, and they're number 21 in the guidebook, Sage. Go check out Sage. We also have, oh my gosh, we have a pair of really cool folks up in Willow Creek. We have Alex Ostell, and, you know, reading things. I don't hear things all the time. We got Tatten Blackner and Alex. Tatten and Alex are both going to be in Willow Creek. Alex has been doing, he's got these amazing paintings, and he's got me with the banana slugs. Why you gotta go and be like that with the banana slugs, my dude? Alex is number 17. They're up in, he's up in Willow Creek, and he's open both weekends. And then alongside, we've also got Tatten Blackner, who is, working with ceramics. Mountain GU Pottery in Willow Creek, and he is also open both weekends, and he's number 16. So let's see, is there anybody else that I can just boop boop boop? You might also want me to stop talking, but the thing is if I stop talking, then I am going to like go straight into like this ridiculous angry boy mixtape that I feel like I got very much. I just want to shout out to one more of my homies before...
Oh, we got Rob Ash. Rob's got awesome art too. You're getting like a pro tip for all the cool artists to check out. Rob Ash is going to be in Eureka at the 2 Street Art Lab. That's in the Vance Hotel building. He's going to be open both weekends, and his paintings are bonkers, off the wall. Like, you got to get up close and just look at all the layers that are happening. He is number 76 in the little Bookeruno, and I will come back to this. Oh, there we go. We got Emma. Emma is a stained glass artist working in Eureka. You should check them out. Number 111. They're open both weekends. Tell them I say hi and go check out their stained glass. It's gorgeous. Okay. Oh, now this website's loading. All right. Well, that was some of the handful of folks. No, you know what? I got one more for you. Boo, where are you? Rachel Schluter. You gotta go check out Rachel Schluter. She is an incredible painter. Portraits, cats, dogs, things in motion. It's really intense. She's got these really, really fun mixed media ideas where she'll collage and paint, and it's absolutely incredible. We've shown our work together before, and I'm quite fond of her. Go check out Rachel. If you're doing art, open studios, go by and say hi to Rachel Schluter. Eureka, open both weekends, number 130. Okay, now I guess I kind of took y'all on a little tour. We're gonna start this with "Long Gone Day" by Mad Season, and I gotta make sure that I don't. Oh, boop boop boop. once again, I'm trying to play a song from this album that I don't usually play. Usually, every single time it's "Wake Up," but we're gonna. The day is over. It's midnight. It's midnight 30, y'all. This mixtape sessions. This is Bad Cat. Is getting weird.

0: Thank you.
1: Got a friend of ours helping us out today, Mr. Scotty Olson on guitar.

Whoops. Oh, I didn't mean to deposit. Okay, fine. Ugh. Stupid clicking. Fine. Okay, I'm going to put it back at the beginning, though. Okay, whatever. Hi, it's Bad Cat. You're listening to Mixtape Sessions. It's 12:45. We have started on an angry boy kick, and now we're just going to keep going. We had Long Gone Day from Mad Season, and then both Nutshell and Got Me Wrong from Alice in Chains Unplugged, which is definitely one of the finer of the Unplugged. And now we are about to... we're about to step into vinyl land, into this. I have this pile of 90s Angry Boy industrial records. So, you know, the only thing that would make it even better is if I had some Bloodhound Gang. if I had some Bloodhound Gang, I might actually play it. Like, oh man, Hooray for Boobies was so good and so profane. It tickled my 21-year-old soul. Actually, when did that come out? Come on. It tickled me. It really did. Like in that, I really like profanity, and so since I really like profanity, clearly, boop boop boop. No, not BuzzFeed. No, Blood and Hooray. No, stop it. Tonight, I guess we're just looking at all the ways in which I am kind of inept with the internet sometimes. Hooray for Boobies came out in 99. It would have counted in my... Okay, that makes sense. But when I went and saw... I saw Bloodhound Gang at the Fillmore in San Francisco. I feel like maybe we couldn't drink yet. It was with Monica and Sarah Richmond, and we were in the very front row, and it was fantastic. The whole thing was fantastic, but we're not listening to Bloodhound Gang right now. We're listening to Nine Inch Nails instead, so have fun with that. Yay. Can I just start that over? Yeah. Boop. And boop. And Trent's drunk.

Whoops, that went all the way. Brought to you by Playhouse Arts. 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Woo!

So I picked up my best half and I swore I'd get you back. But over time I realized the pain had kept me alive. So I sat my ass back down. This is my new hell.

I booped it at the perfect time. Yes, timing is mine. Hey, yo, it's DJ Bad Cat. You're listening to Mixtape Sessions. We just kind of evolved from Angry Boy Industrial into some sweet boy techno. No, EDM? I don't know. No. Oh, boy. I have a lot of people probably listening who would murder me if I said those things about Covenant. We kind of just, like, I've been off the hook with not telling you guys what's been playing for a while. So we had, oh gosh, what all did I play there? I went on a Nine Inch Nails death trip drug binge with all the Angry Boys. The only band I didn't put in there was Head PE, and that's because I don't have any Head PE on vinyl. That was an all vinyl set there. We had a bunch of Nine Inch Nails. We had variety of nails across the spectrum. We had some from Pretty Hate Machine. That was from 89, though, so that doesn't really count in the 90s Angry Boy vibe. But then we had, we heard from Lane Staley. And then, I mean, he's dead boy, but God rest his soul, dang. And then we, what did I play? I'm looking at it right now. Oh, look at that. Okay. Oh yeah. One of those records that I'm not really sure I feel like I should still own, but Marilyn Manson's Mechanical Animals, like, every song on that album was so good. Like, I listened to that whole album all the time. And then we had Nine Inch Nails Broken, and I swear, like, I know that somewhere on this record is Trent Reznor's cover of Queen's Get Down Make Love, which hurts your ears. Like, there's no way to ever turn the treble down enough on that, but we did it anyways. And then one of the greatest Angry Boy records, like this one, this album and Head PE, so Static X's with Wisconsin Death Trip. My god. that record got me to and from San Francisco sober, I don't know how many times. You need those things in your life. You need that anger. And I didn't even go with my normal angry. I didn't even toss any Rage Against the Machine. I don't know if I have. I should. I think I have Rage Against the Machine on vinyl at home. I'll have to check that out, because that would be a fun addition to the 90s Angry Boy. Thank you for joining me in Angry Boy land. We kind of slid into, you know, like, I started tossing in some CDSM, which is, like, one of my favorite new records. CDSM, let's see, I always have to read it every single time because I don't quite have the acronym down. Celebrity Death Slot Machine. From them, we heard Cuck Jail and Shockable Rhythm. Oh, no. Well, no, we heard This Is My New Hell, and then we heard Shockable Rhythm. It's wacko, y'all. It is wackadoo. We're on Humboldt Hot Air, which is a low power, real actual radio station. You can hear us in Arcata and the surrounding, very close surrounding areas. 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And, you know, the cool thing about a lot of that food is that Wildberries donates a lot of it to other local nonprofits like Food Not Bombs. And I am trying to, no, just do the thing. Don't go that way. Okay, it went that way. Oh,
How nice. Thank you. So Food Not Bombs is on the Arcata Plaza every Sunday at 4 p.m. They provide free meals and produce to anyone who is hungry. They're always looking for more volunteers and donations. If you want to learn more or get involved, you can go to the plaza any Sunday at 4 p.m., grab a plate of food, and introduce yourself. What a cool way to create community, but to, like, feed people and share food, and that is such a creature comfort. We need our community. We need to have our people. We need to have our people close to us. That is importante. Anyways, we're gonna continue on in this beautiful thing that I've created here. We're gonna be here for about 20 more minutes, and then I'm gonna go home and go to bed, because some of us are participating artists in a two week art thing. Open Studios, you heard me talk about it earlier. Now we have Epicenter from V&V Nation. Humboldt Hot Air, Mixtape Sessions, Yahoo!

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here. Looky here, looky here, looky here. It is time to head out. I'm going to go home and go to bed, and maybe I'll see some of y'all this weekend or next weekend out there in the community doing cool stuff. Go get some sun. Make sure you drink enough water. 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And without a doubt, absolutely. Happy Pride Month, all you queers out there. 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

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I love Humble Hot Air because when you can't find a friend, you still got the radio. Thanks for tuning in, folks.

I'm just a cowpoke from Cheyenne to Douglas. The ranges I know, 'cause I drift with the wind. No one cares where I go.

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myself.

sounds of the 50s, the sounds of the 60s, of the 70s, and then have a sound of the future. And I said, wait a second, I know the synthesizer. Why don't I use the synthesizer, which is the sound of the future? And I didn't have any idea what to do, but I knew I needed a click. So we put a click on the 24 track, which then was synced to the Moog modular. I knew that could be a sound of the future, but I didn't realize how much the impact would be. My name is Giovanni Giorgio, but everybody calls me Giorgio.

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So nobody told me what to do, and there was no preconception of what to do.

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The brothers gonna work it out. 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

0: Hello, everybody. This is Shoshana. Whoa, tingle, tingle, tingle. Beautiful music everywhere. Hey, everyone. This is Shoshana. I'm here with the Starfish Radio Hour. Excited to be with you here on KHHA LP Arcata 94.7 FM, which is Community Forward Radio from the Creamery District. I am Shoshana. I'm here at the Humboldt County Library. I'm the Senior Library Assistant over at the Arcata Library, where we have so many fun things happening. We just had our lovely librarian of about 10 years, Miss Sue Parsons, retire. We are currently hiring. There is a position open for a librarian. Gotta have that Master's of Library and Information Science. That's an MLIS. That is what I am currently working on through San Jose State University, which is pretty cool. Also, my daughter goes to San Jose State University, and she is studying mechanical engineering, and it is fun hearing her talk about what she's studying. She loves things like calculus and physics and all those cool subjects that do amazing, awesome things and do all the things I love to see happen in the universe that I don't fully understand how to explain, but she's learning some of the secrets of the universe with those types of classes. It's pretty cool. So, how are you all doing today? I hope you're doing great. I hope you've been reading lots of books and having people read books to you, getting ready for, what is it? What's coming up? Oh, summer reading program. We have the summer reading program coming up, and I am excited to have it pop up starting next week. Summer reading program starts on Saturday, June 13th. That's also the same day in Arcata as Oyster Festival. So we're having kind of a mellow start to our summer reading program because people often can't find parking, so it's hard to have a party on that day. But we will have a special story time. We have Steve Liu, who is an engineer over at the city of Arcata, and he comes once a year to do a special story time where he brings purple sea urchins to the story time. And he goes really early in the morning and collects them and brings them to us. And it's so fun. We learn how they are pretty invasive and how they eat the sea kelp that sea stars or starfish. This is Starfish Radio Hour. We love our starfish. And abalone eat. So they're a problem. There's so many of them. And so it's perfectly fine to go and collect them. And he's going to eat them later in the day. He grills them up and eats them. And he helps protect the ecosystem and the habitat of those creatures that we're trying to encourage to grow there. And they're apparently tasty. And we get to learn about them. And it's really fascinating to hold one in your hand. So everyone's invited for that. We have our baby bookworms story time for little tiny, tiny ones at 10:15 on Wednesdays and Saturdays. And then we have the preschool story time for families at 11. And we have a lot happening this summer that will be centered around those story times. So come on down. We have some really fun special guests coming. We have a special guest from the Forest Service coming. We'll have an ASL story time one day, and we have some other special events planned, like today, later in the day at 2, there's this Lego club happening. We'll also have the bug guy. We're working on the details, but in July, we will have Kevin Henderly coming. He is amazing, and he is the bug guy, and he has a really cool show and so many amazing things to share and show. So that'll be happening later this summer, but we're so excited. There's lots of good stuff going on. Well, different themes at the Arcata Library. This is not only an Arcata Library, though. This is all across the whole county is the summer reading program. You can find it info@humlib.org. They just put out a big press release, and all the libraries have fun things happening. There's a party at many of the libraries coming up. This weekend, it's Pony Express Days in McKinleyville, so they kind of kick it off today because it makes more sense for their library. And then next weekend, we're delaying it a little bit in Arcata because of Oyster Festival, but you can still sign up for Reading Log. Come on down. You could probably even sneak in earlier this week if that works best for you. You can't turn them in until after summer reading program starts, but that means you can turn in Reading Logs and you can win some prizes like books and fun little things and be entered in to win some bigger prizes at the end of the summer. So pretty cool. And it's for all ages. For older people, it's more like a bingo game. And for younger people, it's more like you either read or you count the number of books that you're reading. And I know one little family with a 4-year-old who's doing the coolest thing ever. They are trying to read 1,000 books before kindergarten, which is a really doable thing. It seems like a crazy number of books, but it is very doable. And summer reading program, they're going to be counting just the books that she reads herself. And they think that'll be totally fine because she's starting to read her own books a little bit. And that is pretty amazing. So they still read lots and piles of books because at the library, you can check out as many books as you feel comfortable carrying out there for 4 weeks. But
1: they're just going to count the books she reads for summer reading, which is a pretty cool accomplishment for a little person who's 4 years old right now. Pretty amazing. So go, team, go. All right, we've got all these playlists. I'm looking for one, though, because today is very close to the World Oceans Day. World Oceans Day will be on Monday this year. Library's closed on Monday, but since we have Oyster Festival happening and we have Steve Liu coming with sea urchins on the 13th, it's kind of an ocean-y week this week. Not a big, giant deal, but in my mind, in my heart, it's ocean week. So we're going to kick it off with our show today. And we have a variety of fun songs here. We're going to start off with one called Narwhal Unicorn of the Sea because they're just great. I love the Not a Narwhal book where a little narwhal or a little unicorn that lives under the sea with the narwhals is trying to decide, is he a unicorn in the ocean or is he a water unicorn or is he a land narwhal? It's hard to tell sometimes. And maybe you can do it all. All right, here we go. We've got our first song for you today with Narwhal Unicorn of the Sea. Well, pushing the wrong buttons. Buttons, buttons, buttons. Here we go.

jellyfish. Can you move your fingers like a jellyfish? Now make a horn.

0: Wait a second there. I thought that was my dance party song. That was a different song because people use, I need to take those things out of, No. Remove that from the queue. Someone put something in a queue and it tricked me. I was trying to play If You Lived in the Sea by Steve Songs. And that was not it. That was some other dance party song. I thought that sounded a little bit snazzier and dance party-ish from last time I heard it very recently. Well then, that was a different song. We have a lot of different DJs at Humboldt Hot Air. It's all volunteer run. It's a really pretty special situation. We have a whole bunch of volunteers who run a whole bunch of different kinds of shows, and most of them are not kids' music shows, but this one is. It's kind of the only one, and we're looking for someone to do a show that's right after this one from 9 to 10 so we can have a whole block of kid-focused family fun things. So if you are listening out there, even if you're a kid, because we have, I think, DJ Rose Gold here on the radio station is a younger DJ who DJs with her dad, and they have a really fun time doing their show. So it doesn't even have to necessarily be kids music, but if we have any aspiring DJs that are a family team, that can really work out great. It's pretty neat to be a Humboldt Hot Air DJ, and what a cool resume builder too for a young aspiring person in the professional communication industry. Okie dokie. So this is the song I wanted to play, which is called If You Lived in the Sea, and it's followed by my husband's request. He requested Yellow Submarine by the Beatles, because that's a great one. All right, here we go. So If You Lived in the Sea by Steve Songs, which is not what we were just listening to, which is a song called When Is the Future? The future is always just ahead of us. We can answer that question without even hearing that song. All right, here we go. If You Lived in the Sea.
1: Which animal would you be? Yeah. Lived in the sea, if you lived in the sea.
2: A blue whale.

And that was Baby Beluga. It's a fun one. It was not the Rafi version, but it's the Mark Beimer version. And I love it how it has some kids singing in there, too, because this show is for the kids and for their families and having fun themes. And you can

But we are a part of the Playhouse Arts community awesomeness here in Arcata. It's a local arts agency, and it is where lots of community of art gets threaded through the fabric of our community. A lot of the creative projects happening in Arcata and across Humble, really, are through some of the bigger arts organizations we have in the area, like the Ink People, like Playhouse Arts, like some of those great we just have some really neat organizations that encompass a lot of different kinds of people's visions and projects and groups, and it's just really cool how it all gets woven together. And supported by our community. And I'm putting on the Fairy Festival. That is tucked under the Playhouse Arts big old giant wonderful art-filled umbrella. They have some cool kids camps happening and coming up. Lots of good stuff this summer. They're even doing a fairy and wizards camp this summer, which I miss doing fairy camps so much. But I get to bring some of the magic and wonderfulness that I've brought through camps over the years into the library, which is pretty fantastic. The library, I'm in Arcata. We have our, as I was mentioning earlier, story times on Wednesdays and Saturdays. We'll have some other events going on. If you have older kids in your life, we have an art club that'll happen every other week that's for all ages, but then we have a future librarians club that'll be for ages 10 to 14 that'll be every other week. And it's a new thing we're experimenting with this summer, but I think it'll be a lot of fun to give a little bit older kids an idea of what librarians do and a chance to get some hands-on experience doing some little projects and learning more about what you're interested in. About what it takes to make a library work. I had a chance to work in a library at my school, Pacific Union School, when I was in sixth grade, as they did a big library remodel, reorganization. And I remember helping all summer long, and it was so fun. And I didn't think about it until way later, but that was a pretty cool experience. And it definitely maybe was there in the back of my mind as I pulled myself back toward libraries after parties and such weren't happening so much during those pandemic times. So, let's see. What else is going on? We've got libraries across the whole county. We've got libraries in Trinidad, in McKinleyville, in Blue Lake, in Arcata, in Willow Creek, the Kimmerton Memorial Library in Hoopoe, which is a beautiful library. You should definitely go out there to check it out. You should go to all the libraries. They all have different character and personality and fun programs happening, and the community is a little bit different because all of our towns are a little bit different at every single library. And we also have the Eureka Main Library. That's the big one that all the other libraries could probably squeeze inside of. We also have libraries in Fortuna and in Ferndale, which is a beautiful old Carnegie library, so different from some of the other ones, and Rio Del Library and Garberville Library. And they're all just really fun and different. There's art galleries in some of the libraries, like in Garberville and Arcata, we have rotating art shows. There's displays in Eureka. There's a gallery upstairs that's run by a local arts organization and the Redwood Art Association. But there's so many different things happening. And right now, if you're a kid and you have love to do art, if you're a kid between, I think, ages 5 to 12, you can create art. And the Friends of the Redwood Libraries based in Eureka will accept those submissions, and they make a calendar. And they find a way to squeeze in all of the art. They have one for each month, but then there's little versions of the art that's created that get tucked in through the whole calendar. So they try and find a way to squeeze in all the art that kids make that is submitted. So it's a really fun way to become a professional published artist. Pretty fun. They give you a little gift certificate to use in the Serendipity bookstore there. It's really special. So if you get a chance, you should definitely explore that. We are having our special thing, I think I mentioned, with Carl Meredith next weekend. I was going to do it the weekend we were having Carl Meredith come to the library, but I think I'm going to do it next week. So it's like ahead of time, right? So next week, we're going to be playing an interview that I did a little while back with Carl Meredith that includes a lot of his music. And he talks about how he came up with some of the stories or some of the songs that he plays. And when we have him come to the library, we'll have some lyrics there so people can sing along to some of the songs if they want to. You can get his music for free at carlmeredithmusic.com and on Spotify and on SoundCloud. He's all over the place, and he has some fun new music videos that have been coming out lately on YouTube. So some of his singles or new releases are coming out that way. But he's just fantastic. He's so giving to the community, and we're excited to have him at the library thanks to the Friends of the Redwood Libraries. That's our organization that helps fundraise for the library, and they're doing a book sale that day too. So that'll be fun. They haven't done one of those for years, so it's kind of getting things going again at the library. And I'm excited to see what that's all about. So library, fun times. Check them all out. And I'll be at the Arcata one, so come say hi. The next song we have is Squirm Like a Fish by Itty Bitty Beats and A Sailor Went to Sea by the Mother Goose Club and The Deep Blue Sea by Mr. Steve and Miss Katie. Here we go. Itty Bitty Beats, which is one of my favorite band's names to say. I think they're pretty cool. Here we go.
itty bitty beats.

And that one was A Deep Blue Sea with Mr. Steve and Miss Katie. Let's see, what else have we got to talk about here? Libraries, libraries, and then libraries. And there's lots of them, and you should go visit them. And they're fantastic, and there's so much going on. Did I mention the summer reading program? Oh, boy. That is happening June 13th, so coming right up next week, until August 8th. So it's like 8 weeks of super fun at our libraries all over the county. You can get a reading log, and then you either mark down days you read, or you set a goal, like you might say, I want to read for 5 minutes a day. Or some people might say, I want to read for 5 hours a day. Some people definitely say that, and it's great when they do it. We ask them, did you do it? Like, yes, of course. Some people take their books to the beach. Some take their books to the river. Some take them outside in their yard. Some take them into a cozy, cozy spot in their house or on the roof or wherever you like to read your books. It'd be fun to know where you like to read your books. You should definitely let us know where you like to read. It's kind of fun to find out. People read all over the place. They have all sorts of adventures. You can even come read in the library. You can bring yourself on down there. We're open Tuesday through Saturday at the Arcata Library. Some of the libraries have a little less number of days they're open, but none of us are open on Sundays and Mondays because those are our days off. That's when you can usually find me hopping around the community. This weekend, I'm not doing anything and I'm trying to figure out where to go. I might go on an adventure down south a little bit and go to Ferndale and Fortuna because I'm putting up flyers for the Fairy Festival. And I think I might go explore the south a little bit, the Eel River area. And then on Monday, I'm excited to go north because I'm helping fix up the library at the school library in Oreck. So that's a pretty fun project. It's a big project. It's getting close to the end. It's getting close to the end of the school year, too. So, yeah, the Oreck School Library, trying to work on that to make it fun for the students and the community. And it's been a big project. Mm-hmm. Let's see. So, yeah, going north. So I might go to Big Lagoon on the way or one of those lagoons. I'm going with a librarian friend who likes to go swimming in the lagoon. So I'm trying to figure out what am I going to wear to go swim in the lagoons. Maybe I'll wear a mermaid tail. That would be fun. All right. Our next song is called Bluefin by Susie Shelton. Susie Shelton's one of those many artists we have music by in the library. So we have a lot of CDs in the library. If you have anything that can play that kind of not totally ancient technology, but it's getting a little bit less frequent to find a CD player. Not all the cars have them anymore, but if you do know anyone with a CD player, you can play CDs, and there's lots of them at the library, a whole bunch of kids' ones, and a lot of storytelling CDs in the library. We also have Libby. Libby is the app for ebooks and audiobooks, and it's free. And there is a lot of music and books and kids' books on there. And the kids' books are more like what we call the J-Kids, where it has a CD in a book, and you can listen while you're going along. When I was little in the 80s, we had records, and I still have the records that have the book. And you turn the page when you hear the chime. Bring! And then you turn the page and you can follow along. Pretty cool. All right, here we go. Bluefin by Susie Shelton, and then Deep Sea Dance Party by Sugarcane Music. So I hope you have your dancing shoes on. We always try to have a good dance party song, and it's coming up after Bluefin. Here we go.

Whales are amazing. They're so big. It's so cool. I think it's really, really neat. We've got, that one was Watching the Whales by Steve Pulera and his Cool Kids Band, which is fun. Next one we have Mahi Mahi by Chanel and Friends, and then Coral Reef by Rhesus Monkey. And coral is one of those words that can be a synonym. It can be sound the same, but can be have different spellings and different meanings. And coral reef, C-O-R-A-L, is a reef that you find out in the ocean on the barrier, usually, that grows out there. Colorful, amazing ecosystem, a habitat for so many creatures and the sea, and very special part of our world. But then also you can have a group of singers, which can be called a choir, right? You have people singing different parts and they come together with their voices to make an amazing musical magic. And when you have a group, you might say that they're doing choral music, and it's C-H-O-R-A-L. And so this song is Coral Like the Singers Reef, which is tricky. So let's see what happens with this song. I might even play it first. We have Coral Reef, then we'll play Mahi Mahi after that because we're thinking about it right now. But yeah, so it's kind of a neat play on words. So you can have words and you're learning words, you're learning how to read, but then also you can play with words and do funny things with them. So that's kind of neat. Also, we have to listen to Octopus's Garden, because that's the Beatles song my husband had asked for. He didn't ask for Yellow Submarine, although that works really perfectly too. But it was Octopus's Garden he was thinking of. So we have to play that also. So here we go with Coral Reef, spelled in a fun way. Let's see what they're talking about.

0: I'm in the water, I'm a fish. I'm a fish.
1: And that one's a fun little song called I Am a Fish. And you just listened to that one I was talking about before, Mahi Mahi by Chanel and Friends. And then we have, I think, time for one more song. And I was going to have it be I Wish I Was a Jellyfish, because I think that's a pretty good one. Because wouldn't it be fun to be a jellyfish? Oh, no, actually, yeah, I might stick with that one. Okay, Wish I Was a Jellyfish. So many choices, so many good songs. Have a wonderful Saturday, everybody. Hope to see you at the library. 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Here we go.
2: J-E-L-L-Y. You've got no brain and you've got no eyes. You're a jelly. You're a jelly. F-L-O-A-T, hanging out in the sea sounds fine to me. You're floating. You're floating.

0: Oh, we're sneaking out of that song. Just try to sneak on there again. Thank you, everybody, for being here with me. This is Shoshana signing out from the Starfish Radio Hour. I'll see you next Saturday. Here we go.
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0: And if you want to know what they were just saying, it was at Humboldt Hot Air. Is at HumboldtHotAir.org. O-R-G. Thank you so much, everybody. Oh, yeah. Also, I've got another little thing here. Oops. Sorry. Ah. Let's real quickly remember to do this. I seem to have forgotten. Oh, sorry, Wildberries. 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Thanks, everybody. Have a great day. See you out there.

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The grave can't get me. 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Your DJ Jolly Giant is brought to you by Maria Navarro. Thank you, and shout out to my mother for bringing me to you. 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I feel as though it's been a nice era of change for the world at large. You know, there's lots of growth happening across the world, across the community here, which is why it's important, because it's all about what's happening in your life, you know. And it's super easy to get caught up in, you know, the greater cycles of the world, you know, and all these changes that are happening. Change is okay. This is me affirming that for myself more than anything. But you can hear that too, and maybe you relate. 707-382-1398. That's a direct line to your DJ Jolly Giant. And you know how tough it is to get a hold of me. If you know, you know, you know. It's on purpose. I'm not accessible. But the world should be. And so should good things. So should healing. So should happiness. So should joy. And that's all I have to say about that. Oh, it's not night. Come on, dude. 2 minutes is so much. I can't believe I do that for work all day. I gotta put 2 minute videos together for work all day. I've been talking for just 1 minute, probably less, but it's 12:59 and 9 seconds right now, and so I've just gotta keep chatting. Today we're gonna start with some cool reggae. I like Johnny Osborne. It's a really cool song, and I don't know. It's an important one. I love love songs, and so this is a love song. It's called Ice Cream Love, and it's about, you know, my love is harder than the summer sun, harder than a chocolate fudge. I don't want no ice cream love. No way, Jose. This is your DJ Jolly Giant. I'm big. It's important to be passionate, and you know what? Do it. 707-382-1398. That's what I'm passionate about. Call or text and send me a request, because I've only got one song lined up. But you know what? That's always how it is. I'm a pro at winging it. We build this boat while we're treading water, you know? It's all good, baby, baby. So brought to you by Playhouse Arts. 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And we're going to go ahead and start with some Johnny Osborne for me, but also for you, dear listener. Keep it locked.

Two Johnny Osbournes for you and for me. 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Now, I'd say top of the morning to you, but it's not. It is afternoon. But hey, if you just woke up, go ahead and give me a call. Let's have a chat about waking up whenever you want, because I want to do that. 707-382-1398. Your DJ Jolly Giant for me and for you. So that last song, I was trying to play some wepa mix, some cumbia, but the Spotify wasn't loading, and so I just had to go for another Johnny Osbourne song. Did not mean to play that one. But I did mean to play the first one, Ice Cream Love. If you know, you know. I have not sent out any links for this show, so it's a very intentional thing. Nobody listening unless they already know how to listen. And thank you for listening. I'm pretty sure DJ Psyops out there somewhere. He saw something. 707-382-1398. Keep it locked and call in for a request. If you don't want to call, send me a text. That's what this number is. It's for you, radio listeners. 94.7 FM on the dial, but online anywhere in the world at humboldthotair.org. Now we're going to go ahead and play some cumbia. We're going to go ahead and play some Cielito Lindo. But right now, this is DJ Moyes. This one's called Cumbia Wepa Mix. You know, I really appreciate DJing and being able to, like, you know, just throw songs together in whatever order. Also, if it's too loud, 707-382-1398. I don't know where to put the levels, because if I hit the bar,

Holy cow, holy cowabunga. That one was amazing. Now, this one is also amazing, but for different reasons. If you know what canta y no llores means, you know? I don't know. I really just appreciate being Latino, being Chicano, being Mexican, you know, having these roots, because, like, we turn the pain into this art. We turn the pain into something beautiful. Canta y no llores. Sing, but don't cry. But you know what? Let's be a little bit real. You could do both. Ay, ay, ay, canta y llore un poco. Llore un poco. Maybe llore un mucho. I don't know. If you want to practice Spanish with me, 707-382-1398. Adios.

Thank you, Vicente Fernandez. That's not the version of the song I wanted. I'll be real. I thought it was the more party mix one. Not party mix. More like a fiesta mix. Let's be real. Slight difference. 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Just more Mexican. But that's what I get for choosing Vicente Fernandez. I heard that he was a bit homophobic. If you disagree, 707-382-1398. If you're homophobic, I'm gonna troll you. Let's not be down with any of that. I don't want to hear it. Here for the beef, though. Your DJ Jolly Giant is going through a transitional phase in his life, and so are you. I can tell. 707-382-1398. Thank you, DJ Psyop, for sending in this request. We got Bo Diddley by Bo Diddley. If you want to get Bo Diddley with it, this is the place to do it. 94.7 KHHA, Humboldt Hot Air.

0: Bodiddly. This is one of DJ Psyop's favorite songs, not original song, from Fritz the Cat. Fritz the Cat is a really cool movie. I think it really, it's relevant today, just as much as it was relevant in its day. Animation, art, all of that's super important for making change, and here we are, a bunch of change makers up here on the Redwood Coast. Yup! Your DJ Jolly Giant has only one song in mind for next up. Connie Converse is a really cool artist from the Appalachian area. I think so. I'm not sure. I can't remember. I don't remember these things. I don't remember much, but if it's important, like this song, Talking Like You by Connie Converse, then I'll remember that. But it's a really nice song. It's different. Her stuff is different, and she's different, and I think that's more than okay. That's important. It's important that we have our differences, and Fritz the Cat's also a really good one about that. So yeah, Connie Converse, Talking Like You, Two Tall Mountains. Just poetry, dude. 707-382-1398. Share your thoughts and prayers.
1: How about Two Tall Mountains? Can't miss that.

I'm never lonesome. Now I'm live there. Now I live there. Sorry, Connie. Hey, get out of here. Your recorders of Connie. Actually, no, I hear that the people that recorded Connie Converse's music were cool people. I don't know. I watched a documentary. I had it spoiled for me. I didn't know that. I won't spoil it for you. I mean, it's somebody's life. It's not a story. It's not a show. We can't spoil that. I mean, you learn these things, and sometimes you learn them, and they make you sad. Connie Converse, beautiful artist. Billie Holiday is also a beautiful artist. That's not who I'm playing next. I don't know. I just thought about that. It's true. Both of these things. I'm playing Juan Gabriel next. This one is a 25-minute song. I'm going to cut out right in the middle of it because it's a live version. I just want to play it because I like. Oh, this one's 9 minutes long. It's different. I got to make sure that this is the one. If you call me at 1398, hasta que te conocí, Pompurri. Then you will be able to, like, be part of this conversation. I'll put you on speaker. I'll put it up to the mic. I'm just kidding. I don't trust any of you. You're gonna say the F-bomb, dude. That's not cool. Then you're gonna get the radio station in trouble. Heck nah. I have trouble not cursing sometimes. I've definitely cursed on the show on accident. I do say sorry, but I don't say it with those words, because why would I apologize to a federal institution that doesn't even listen? Anyway. But yeah, this is how I apologize. I say, the FCC and I are two strangers walking in opposite directions on a white sandy beach. The sun is setting in the east. In the glassy waters, you could see fish or something like that. We're silhouetted against each other. So here's the 25-minute song. And the reason I'm playing it is because there's a cool part. I don't know when he says it, but he's like, No me provoques. And so, yeah, no me provoques, fool. DJ Jolly Giant. And it's crash out season, no? 707-382-1398. What else do I gotta say? Nothing. This is the music, fool.

0: Hamas.
1: Okay, Hamas. That's it. Sorry, Juan Gabriel. I just wanted to play the next one. This is like a 7-minute song already, dude. Nobody wants to listen to all that, except for me. But, like, we're playing for the people. 94.7 FM, Humboldt Hot Air, KHHA. Kaha. Kaha. So DJ Jolly Giant is healing. And up next we have some Mitski, but it's a Spanish cover. Shout out to DJ Psyup for this one. Francis, por siempre. Dude, drip. I don't even know what to say. Just drip. Oh, come on. Come on, skip this song. There you go. Drip. Thank you, Omar Alejandro, for making this in Spanish.

0: So, you come to me on the day that my cat is to be married, and you ask me for what? A new billy? You ask for me to pack the billy for you so that you can rip it in my home with my Zaw? No. Get out of here.
1: I don't remember the scene. That's not how it went. I was trying to figure out what to play next, and I was thinking that I should play some more Spanish. But let's be real. The Latinx diaspora, the post-Columbian diaspora, is much wider than just Spanish. Spanish is a colonial language.
0: Spanish, my friend, is a colonial language, and you come to me asking me to speak for you in Spanish? Nah, fool. Puedo hablar en Spanglish, fool. 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Pero ahorita vivo en Humboldt County. And no, that doesn't make me a Norteño. Division. Divide yourself.
1: I'm not good at math. Anyway, that tangent is to say that Freddie Fender was a country singer that anglicized his name, but was Latino, and he has beautiful songs. Oh my god. But yeah, I like country. So what? I like pineapple on pizza too. Come and get it. Wasted Days and Wasted Nights. I love this song. It's too relevant. Come on, what's wrong with me? I can't choose them or what? DJ Jolly Giant.
2: I'd like to dedicate this song to my partner, soul partner, Mr. Duck Sound, better known as Sir Douglas Quintet, from San Antonio. Wherever you are, brother.

0: imagine your brother sends you that song. I'm like, Georgie, what do you want? Yeah, that's a great song, and it's an awesome story. And we're almost at the end of the show. I don't think I'll have more time to talk to you before I get out of here, because I get pretty locked in queuing up the songs and figuring it all out. And I'm just generally a hot mess, ain't you? 707-382-1398. Let's talk about hot messes. We played a lot of cool stuff. We started with reggae. We played some Ice Cream Love by Johnny Osborne. After that was also Johnny Osborne. No Lollipop, No Sweet Soul. Then we had some cumbia, and it got Spanish after that. Cumbia Huepa Mix, DJ Moyes, Cielito Lindo by Vicente Fernandez. We got Bo Diddley. Guess who made that one? Bo Diddley. We got Folky. We got some country in there. Talking Like You by Connie Converse, also called Two Tall Mountains. I love that song. I love poetry. Hasta Que Te Conocí by Juan Gabriel. That one was long, and I only played you 20... Like I said... I only played you like 7 minutes of it. But that one's cool. It had good energy. And then this fool DJ Psyop was like, nah, bro, we gotta pull out the big guns now. Francis Por Siempre by Omar Alejandro. Shout out to him for making Mitski covers in Spanish, bro. Mitski, I knight you honorary Mexican. Thank you, Mitski. Francis Por Siempre. What the heck did I write? Esta Luz Nunca Se Apagará by Miquel Erenchun. I don't know how to read. Love Theme by The Godfather came after that. You think that you know? I don't know. You better come heavier. You better not come at all. And I pull out the Billy. Up next is the Love Theme. No, that was what I just read. Oh, yeah. That was by Nino Rota and Carlo Serrana. Serrana? I don't know how to write either. Wasted Days and Wasted Nights by Freddie Fender. Then we had El Paso by Marty Robbins. And then right after that was Tall Handsome Stranger, also by Marty Robbins. Yeah, yeah. Shout out to Georgie for putting me onto that. Shout out to everybody. Shout out to you for listening. Today, it's been a wonderful day. I've been walking around all day, just hanging out, kicking it, and just enjoying life. You deserve to just enjoy life, too. Remember, never work too hard, especially if you're not working for yourself. You know what I mean? I mean, if you go and get a wage, you know, just clock in, clock out. Don't go above and beyond for those fools. They're taking advantage of you. Shouts out. And don't let yourself think that you're different from any other human on this planet. Shout out. And shut up if you think differently. Sorry. Anyway, no, that's rude. I'm not going to be mean anymore. Your DJ Jolly Giant's going to play Ringo by Lorne Green. And then if you have any requests, now's your last chance. 707-382-1398. Yes. Yes!
1: High in boot hills all through the West. The outlaws, the gunslingers, the Billy the Kids, and worse. Say a fellow like the coward that shot Bill Hickok in the back. There's always one like that in every time of history. Most of them were varmints, but every once in a while, in one of them, there may have lived a man. He lay face down on the desert sand, clutching his six-gun in his hand. Shot from behind, I thought he was dead, for under his heart was an ounce of lead. But a spark still burned, so I used my knife, and late that night, I saved the life of Ringo.
2: Ringo!
1: I nursed him till the danger passed. The days went by, he mended fast. And then from dawn till setting sun, he practiced with that deadly gun. And hour on hour, I watched in awe. No human being could match the draw of Ringo.
2: Ringo. Ringo.
1: One day, we rode the mountain crest. And I went east, and he went west. I took to law and wore a star, while he spread terror near and far. With lead and blood he gained such fame, all through the West they feared the name of Ringo.
2: Ringo, Ringo.
1: I knew someday I'd face the test, which one of us would be the best. And sure enough, the word came down that he was holed up in the town. I left the posse out in the street, and I went in alone to meet Ringo.
2: Ringo, Ringo.
1: They said my speed was next to none, but my lightning draw had just begun when I heard a blast that stung my wrist. The gun went flying from my fist, and I was looking down the bore of the deadly 44 of Ringo.
2: Ringo, Ringo.
1: They say that was the only time that anyone had seen him smile. He slowly lowered his gun, and then he said to me, "We're even, friend." And so at last I understood that there was still a spark of good in Ringo.
2: Ringo, Ringo.
1: I blocked the path of his retreat. He turned and stepped into the street. A dozen guns spit fire and lead. A moment later, he lay dead. The town began to shout and cheer. Nowhere was there shed a tear for Ringo.
2: Ringo.
1: The story spread throughout the land that I had beaten Ringo's hand. And it was just the years, they say, that made me put my guns away. But on his grave, they can't explain the tarnished star above the name of Ringo.

Maybe I just want to be alone. Maybe I just want to be in my bed where the weight of the world in my hands ain't gonna... You know, I don't remember what she said, dude. I'm not a magic man. I'm the magic man! Your DJ Jolly Giant's almost out of here. There's about a minute left in the 1 o'clock hour. I don't know who's next, but I better get out of here in case they show up. But yeah, it's been good. Thank you for the radio show today, DJ Jolly Giant. You're welcome, AB. Wow, you're really big. Listen to the Marías, dude. It's heavy sometimes, but it's okay. Reach out to your friends. Kick it. Enjoy life. Close your eyes. Breathe a little bit. Remember that all the problems ain't real. What is happening in front of you is. And fight the power. Watch some of those Spike Lee movies, dude. Do the right thing. It's important for you. All right, computer. Computer. Oh no, auto. All right, that's the one. Bye guys, love you. DJ Jolly Giant.

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If you love Vaporwave as much as I do, or maybe you're just vapor curious, my show The Vaporous has got what you need, baby, every Sunday at 9 p.m. right here on Humble Hot Air.

lay down. I often sit and wonder how your hand would feel if we were sitting on my carpet sharing chamomile. Keep a lot of little secrets that I can't reveal until we're high at 3 a.m. just sharing chamomile.

Now that's some funky rockin' music right there from Corey Wong, featuring the amazing guitar work of Mark Lettieri. Yes, that was off of Corey's 22 album Power Station. That was Concrete, featuring the aforementioned Mark Lettieri. Fantastic guitar player, backed up by another fantastic guitar player, Corey Wong. If you're not familiar with Corey, you should be. He is the top of the funk game out there right now, and he is coming to San Jose in just a couple months, Friday, August 7th. He will be at the Plaza de Cesar Chavez Park in San Jose, California. And Corey is definitely, definitely worth seeing. Saw him a couple years ago at Red Rocks with a band he performs with quite a bit, Wolfpack, another amazing band, which is a must see. So so just saying, wonderful stuff there. And as I mentioned, the special guest on that track was Mark Lettieri. If you're not familiar, he gets around. He plays with another amazing band, Snarky Puppy, and is a wonderful, wonderful guitar player who is also going to be playing in and around our area. And I will tell you more about that shortly. For right now, we just suffice it to say you are listening to KHHA LP Arcata 94.7 on your FM dial. Community Forward Radio from the Creamery District. And did I mention that's Arcata, y'all? Okay. And so, what you have right here on humbledhotair.org is a mystery spot, as we say, mystery spot number 4, I believe it was, formerly occupied by the DJ Funk Maven himself, DJ Canyon, who may or may not be sitting in this chair again. The chair was vacant, still warm, so I thought I'd just jump right in here. I didn't think DJ Canyon would mind, and anyway, we're going to continue in the theme that DJ Canyon has been in for the last 4 years at this time slot, 4 to 5 on Saturday. And this Saturday actually is June 6th, and it is 4:08 right now in the PM. And so instead of the normal upbeats show, we're going to keep it upbeat, but we'll keep the mystery going since it is a mystery spot, and we're just going to keep keeping the trend here of some righteous funk. And I did mention Mark Lettieri, and so the next couple of tracks will be from Mark Lettieri himself in his own work. The first one from 2019, his album Deep, the Baritone Sessions, and this particular track is called Barrel Eye. So keep an eye out.

Some beautiful work there by Mark Lettieri. So, once again, you are listening to KHHA LP Arcata 94.7, and the time slots formerly known as Upbeats with DJ Canyon, which is in transition as we speak, is happening right now with your interim host. I forgot to mention DJ Nightlight. I will be back tonight and or tomorrow morning, depending on your perspective. Midnight tonight is when the After Hours show comes on, until 2 a.m. on tomorrow, which is Sunday. So if you're interested in something along these lines, but slightly different, you never know what's going to happen there. Excuse me, but I did want to give a shout out here to Playhouse Arts, because, you know, without them, you would not be hearing my voice. And I can't say enough good things about them. On my show, I usually go on and on at some length. The Arcata Playhouse, of course, has incredible shows. If you're not familiar, you need to be. 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And while we're giving shout-outs, I just, one of the wonderful, long-time underwriters of this station, back from the very beginning, and I'm busy trying to talk and look at the computer at the same time, and having some success, because, of course, I'm talking about Wildberries Marketplace. And I'm sure everybody knows about these guys, but I can't say enough good things about them as well, because they've been supporting, as I said, this station, these projects, for a long, long time. 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And that would be, of course, Wildberries Marketplace, top of the hill, G Street in Arcata. And get this, they are open from 6 a.m. to midnight every single day. That gives them only 6 hours to go back and restock those pies, because by midnight, I'm usually there about 2 or 3 minutes before midnight getting the last pie, or one of the last pies available. We do love our pie. So please support Wildberries. And we are going to continue with enough of this. I believe I mentioned Mark Lettieri has played with several different people there. We heard first him with Corey Wong, a wonderful, wonderful guitar player. And I did want to mention, before I forget, that Mark Lettieri is going to be playing, well, it's not till next, oh boy, it's almost a year from now.
Man, but I'm getting my tickets this at the end of this week because another great organization, not super local, but local enough, is SF Jazz. And if you don't know about those guys, you really should check them out. They don't just do jazz. They do funk. They do world. They do ethnic. They do all kinds of new creative musicians. They've got the largest venue ever built specifically for jazz, the Minor Theater, not to be confused with the Minor Theater in Arcata. They also have the Joe Henderson Lab, where they have lots of local folks and up-and-coming artists. So check out SF Jazz. And just a shout-out for Mark Lettieri. He is going to be performing there at the Minor Auditorium next May 13th. With a sitar player, just a duet. It's going to be phenomenal. Anyway, another phenomenal, if I can say that word, concert they're going to be putting on. I mentioned Mark Lettieri has also played with Snarky Puppy. Snarky Puppy, an incredible band led by Michael League, the bass player, composer, director, orchestrator. DJ Kenyon and I had the pleasure of seeing them, multiple times, but a few years ago, the first time we got to see them was at an amazing, amazing venue, the Paramount Theater in Oakland. Incredibly, beautifully restored, incredible example of Art Deco. I was spellbound just walking through the doors, and to get to see an amazing 14-piece band like Snarky Puppy there was such a pleasure. That was some years ago, and they're coming back this fall. SF Jazz is bringing them on October 2nd. So put that on your calendars, get over to SF Jazz and buy your tickets, because, oh my gosh, really, you won't want to miss these guys. So one of, if not the favorite band of myself, and I'm sure others, Snarky Puppy. And Mark Lettieri has played with them for a long, long time. So anyway, we're going to segue into some more great stuff. And here we go with Shofuken from Snarky Puppy off their 2014 We Like It Here. And just a heads up, they do record most of their material live for a very small select audience, which gives it a nice flair. I mean, they perform with a full string section. I mean, they're

Snarky Puppy. Some great guitar work by Bob Lanzetti there, with Mark Lettieri backing that up. Snarky Puppy, great band, headed by the bass player Michael League, composing and arranging and directing. Quite an experience. Okay, and did I mention? I believe I did, but I'm going to mention it again because it's worth mentioning twice. Snarky Puppy will be playing at the Paramount Theater in Oakland. Amazing, amazing old movie theater that was about to be demolished, but was saved at the last minute, and is an incredible place to see any kind of music, but Snarky Puppy especially. That will be October 2nd, and that's in Oakland at the Paramount Theater, if you're interested. Moving right along, since an hour goes by so fast, so many songs, so little time. Another incredible band that I've had the pleasure to see multiple times, also brought by SF Jazz, as if you've been paying attention, I was talking about them earlier. Great organization in San Francisco. And the band that they have been bringing and will be bringing this July 16th is none other than Lettuce. Great funk band, also quite a few players there, big horn section, etc., etc. So we're just going to just jump right into a couple tracks by Lettuce. And again, playing this July at SF Jazz, right there on Franklin Street in San Francisco. So give this one a listen. This one's called, it's off their 2020 Resonate release. And this one is called Good Morning, Mr. Schmink.

Well, well. Once again, we're reaching the end of our show. And yes, this has been DJ Nightlight sitting in on the show formerly known as Upbeats with DJ Canyon. The chair's still warm here. Long-running show put on by DJ Canyon. And status of this time slot is still a bit up in the air, but it's going to be good. That's all I can tell you. And with any luck, as DJ Canyon said to me as he was whisked off on the winds of fate, he said, "Nightlight, don't let the flame die out." And I'm pretty sure he's talking about the funk flame. So we'll see. With any luck, that'll still be happening, but it's always going to be good, folks. Once again, you have been listening to KHHA, LP Arcade 94.7 FM, HumboldtHotAir.org. Time is 4:56 p.m. Saturday, June 6th. And if you haven't had enough of my voice, tune back in just, you know, just about 8 hours from now. And at midnight, and the after hours show will be in your ear. So please stay tuned for Humbled Hansen and his Saturday sessions coming right up. And if you're curious what's playing underneath us right now, well, we're going to talk more about Wolfbeck in the near future. So suffice it to say, have a wonderful day and hope to talk to you soon.